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4: 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Central Coast Traffic.
5: Doyleson, there's a crash southbound on the Pacific Highway at Waiee Road. We're seeing delays building there. The M1 still looking good over the Hawkesbury River Bridge into Barunga. At Barara, there was an earlier crash northbound on the Pacific Highway. It has been cleared. Traffic getting back up to speed there. 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Search FIR Style. It's sunny today, tops of 18 degrees. Right now it's 13 degrees. I'm Jack Oliver, and that's the latest Central Coast traffic on Star 104.5.
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6: Hello, I'm Eleanor Quirk. Flight passengers are being warned to expect another day of delays with disruptions at Sydney Airport set to flow across the network. A shortage of air traffic controllers caused major delays yesterday and so far today. Dozens more flights have been affected. Former pilot Richard de Crepney says there simply aren't enough controllers to fill the roster.
7: There isn't enough redundancy for them to be give a resilient service. Look, air services is, if aviation was a human body, air services is like the lungs, and at the moment we're trying to run a marathon on one lung. There just aren't enough people.
6: New laws are set to be introduced to Parliament to crack down on child support dodgers. Hundreds of thousands of separated and divorced parents across Australia owe a combined $2 billion. Labor's planning to introduce a suite of measures, including slapping international travel bans on parents who fail to pay. More than a million people have already filled out their census form ahead of the official day on Tuesday. Dr. David Gruen from the Bureau of Statistics says most are going online, but paper versions are still available.
8: They can contact us either through our website or 1800 181 227.
6: And the father of Reese Witherspoon has been rushed to hospital after a neighbour found him face down on concrete next to a pool at his Nashville condo. The Bulldogs are facing a must-win clash next week after going down to the Roosters by 2 points, and the Panthers went down to the Warriors in Auckland 28-12. Penrith's waiting to learn whether co-captain Isaiah Yeo's out for the rest of the season with a pec injury. Coach Ivan Cleary says their poor start cost them.
9: You can't win the game at the start, but you can sort of lose it. I just felt like we missed the start, then all of a sudden you got a guy in the bin, and kind of did okay to, you know, minimise the damage there to 18 and then conceded another one just after half-time.
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6: A mostly sunny day, a top of 18, showers tomorrow 19, early showers on Monday 18. Right now 14 degrees at Gosford on Star 104.5.
10: Central Coast Sports. We're heading into the nitty-gritty, getting closer to the semi-finals. I hope your team wins. Good luck. Keep that star player loud and proud because we got your feel-good S Club 7 soon for that More Music Friday.

0: Reveal on Star 104.5 and right across the Central Coast, because Gina and Maddie's $10,000 secret sound was won by Katie from YA Point.
1: Have you had any thought of what you might spend the money on?
2: 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Oh, like, seriously, going to go on holiday. I did say I want to do New Zealand, so that will be definitely coming on the bucket list. Yeah, going to Bali next year. That'll be our 50th.
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1: Okay, that's the only catch. Okay.
0: Congratulations to Katie. And the good news is we're not done. We are just getting started. 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All right? 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

0: 4.5. If you love getting dirty in the kitchen, you need to be listening with Gina and Maddie on Monday. They'll be chatting with former MasterChef judge Matt Preston. He's going to be in Studio Plus every day. Get your head around this. You can win your tickets to see Robbie Williams. That is when Gina and Maddie are back Monday from 5.30. But right now, let's get into your feel good for your weekend. Oh, Red Hot Chili Peppers before 11. Seriously, their best song. Cannot wait to press play on it. And we got the new one from Alex Lauren next.
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0: It's Gina and Maddie. Next week on the show,
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1: And our 5K pop quiz continues. We'll catch you Monday from 5:30.

0: There are certain songs you just don't talk over. And that is one of them. Proof, we have your more music right here for the Central Coast right here on Starliner 4.5. Continuing straight after the news. Do you remember Dr. Album? You're probably like, nah, doesn't ring a bell. Sing Hallelujah. As soon as you hear the first note, you're going to go, oh my God, I love that. I have not heard that for ages. It's on your radio soon. One of our favourites from Harry Styles and the new one from Ariana Grande. Star
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4: Star 104.5. Central Coast traffic.
14: Pacific Highway very slow going southbound approaching Anzac Avenue at Wyong. The M1's looking the goods over the Hawkesbury River Bridge into Warunga and Killarney Vale. We've still got traffic lights blacked out on Eastern Road at Brook Avenue. Date night or TV night, sushi hubs. 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So fresh, so good, so eat now. It's sunny today, tops of 18 degrees. Right now it's 16 degrees. I'm Jack Oliver and that's the latest Central Coast traffic on Star 104.5.
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15: Hello, I'm Eleanor Quirk. Travellers are being warned to expect lengthy delays with Sydney Airport again disrupted by an air traffic controller shortage. Dozens of flights were pushed back by up to 90 minutes yesterday due to a similar issue, with at least 90 flights already affected this morning. The delays are set to have a flow-on effect at airports across the country and beyond, and Airports for Australia Chief Stephen Beckett says it's not good enough.
16: These are real passengers. These are real delays. People are missing international connections, they're missing domestic connections, and people are missing important meetings and the whole purpose of why they're travelling.
15: Overseas travel bans could soon be slapped on parents who owe child support. The government's set to crack down on parents who fail to pay, with new laws to be introduced next month. Among the raft of measures, pausing the passports of those with debts. The ABS is reminding all Australians the census is compulsory. More than a million people have already completed their form ahead of the official day on Tuesday. Emily Walter from the Bureau says most Aussies should have received something in the mail.
17: If you have received a letter with a 16-digit census number and asking you to go online, that letter also contains a pathway for people to use to request a paper form, an automated paper form request service. It's 24 hours.
15: And Brooklyn Beckham and Nicola Peltz have changed the day they mark their wedding anniversary. The pair no longer marking the April day. They tied the knot, with the event widely blamed to be the beginning of Brooklyn's fallout with his famous family, instead now celebrating the August date they renewed their vows. The Melbourne Storm's preparing to take on Manly in Perth this afternoon. Then it's the Dolphins and Broncos, and the Rabbitohs face the Eels. And Penrith's Isaiah Yeo may be sidelined for the rest of the season after suffering a pec injury in their 28-12 point loss to the Warriors. Captain Nathan Cleary says a slow start cost them.
18: I was proud of the way we fought back. Could have been easy in such a big occasion with the crowd against you and the team playing well to just sort of roll over. But we stuck at it, and unfortunately, you know, our best footy came with 20 minutes to go.
2: Central Coast weather.
15: A mostly sunny day, a top of 18, showers tomorrow 19, early showers on Monday 18. Right now 14 degrees at Gosford on Star 104.5.
0: Big news this week with Ariana Grande saying she's stepping back from the limelight. Maybe her new song is a bit of an ode to us all. Hate That I Made You Love Me next, but right now that will be sick.

0: Saturday morning is always good, right? That's why we come in with your more music variety on Star 104.5. If you head to the Sup Dash at Woi Woi, jealous, have a fun time, download that Star Player, bring the vibes. We've got Justin Timberlake. That is perfect for being on the water. Perfect song. We're going back with The Bachelor Girl, who, just FYI, have re-released their debut album and it sounds amazing. They're on your radio before 11:40. Up next, some J-Lo.
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0: Oh, so good. It gives you goosebumps. Congratulations, Katie from YA Point. But we are not done yet. We're seriously just getting started. Make sure you're listening Monday morning, 8 a.m. Gina Amati have a massive announcement. Promise you do not want to miss it. Just like your more music variety lined up. One we haven't heard from for ages from Taylor Swift. Beautiful one from Snow Patrol and some Tate McRae for that more music variety next.
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I got to tell you about Gina and Maddie when they're back on Monday on Star 104.5. You love Robbie Williams? Every day next week, you can win your tickets to see that man, Robbie Williams. Plus, they're going to be catching up with former Bachelor and host of podcast, Two Doting Dads. Remember, Maddie J, he's going to be in studio when Gina and Maddie are back Monday from 5:30. But right now, coming into the studio is Meg, and she is lined up.

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2: 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Central Coast traffic.
3: Long road, very slow going westbound, approaching the Pacific Highway at Tuggera. Killarney Vale, traffic lights have been blacked out all morning on Eastern Road at Brook Avenue, and the M1 looking all clear over the Hawkesbury River Bridge into Wobrunga. 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Sunny today, tops of 18 degrees. Right now it's 17 degrees. I'm Jack Oliver and that's the latest Central Coast traffic on Star 104.5.
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4: Hello, I'm Eleanor Quirk. Travel plans have been thrown into chaos for a second day with major delays at Sydney Airport. An air traffic controller shortage has delayed more than 150 flights already today, just a day after the same issue held up dozens of services. Former pilot Richard de Crepney says the disruptions are being felt across the country.
5: There are about 1,600 flights forecast across the four major airports, 650 into Sydney today. And you can see it congesting as it comes into Sydney. And it's like a traffic jam, and we need controllers now because there are insufficient controllers. Have doubled the separation, halving the flow, lots of delays again.
4: The federal government admits the price of fuel is more expensive than it would like it to be. Prices have surged back to above $2 a litre following the end of Labor's fuel excise discount, but Energy Minister Chris Bowen says it could be worse.
6: Of course, petrol is more expensive than we'd like it to be because of the international crisis, but prices are about 50 cents less now than at the time that the government took the decision to halve the fuel excise.
4: Parents who can afford overseas holidays but refuse to pay child support face automatic travel bans under sweeping new laws. The legislation set to be introduced next month is part of a crackdown on parents who owe a combined $2 billion in child support. And food scientists are hoping a 162-year-old bottle of Guinness found by a scuba diver off the coast of England could hold the secrets to the beer's original recipe. First up in NRL today, it's Melbourne and Manly in Perth. Storm coach Craig Bellamy says with the competition expanding, they'll have to get used to the long trips.
7: We've been over here a couple of times and the travel's a bit long, but we come over, you know, a few days early. So obviously with the Bears coming in and then Papua New Guinea coming in, you know, there's a lot of teams.
4: Later on, it's the Dolphins and Broncos and the Rabbitohs face the Eels.
1: Central Coast weather.
4: Mostly sunny this afternoon, a top of 18, showers tomorrow 19. Early showers Monday 18. Right now 17 degrees at Gosford on Star 104.5.

MasterChef judge Matt Preston is hanging out. Plus, every day you can win your tickets to see Robbie Williams live in Newcastle. 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So

0: 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Big congrats again to Katie in Waihi Point, who scored $10,000 with Gina and Maddie's Secret Sound. So she got the $10,000, and then with Gina and Maddie yesterday, considering the sound came from a robot vacuum.
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0: Way.
3: Yeah. Our friends at Harvey Norman Home Appliances, Erina, Lakehaven, and West Gosford have decided to give you one as well.
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0: Congrats again to Katie from Waihi Point, and big, big news from Gina and Maddie about Secret Sound. Monday morning, 8 a.m. Continuing the feel good though for your Saturday, Olivia Rodrigo, her latest stupid song, and some Coldplay.
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2: 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I chase them with my thong. 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

0: G'day, Coasties. It's Gina and Maddie. 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

0: We're going to make you feel good with Bob Sinclair's Love Generation. 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Patricia Ingorican, Lady Gaga, Bruno Mars, Die With A Smile. Who ultimately makes that song?
1: Definitely Lady Gaga.
0: I think you're right. Those vocals, my goodness. Die With A Smile in two songs time. 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
3: In West Gosford, the Central Coast Highway is crawling westbound to Brisbane Water Drive. Also busy on the entrance road northbound through Foresters Beach up to Baddow Bay. Killarney Vale, we've got traffic lights blacked out. Eastern Road at Brook Avenue and Doyleson, a bus breakdown southbound on the Pacific Highway at Rutleys Road. The earlier truck crash at Doyleson North on the Pacific Highway has been moved on and the road is now fully reopened. It's time to complete your census. 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Today's weather, sunny, tops of 18 degrees. That's the latest Central Coast traffic on Star 104.5. When Pharrell Williams was singing about getting lucky, he must have been referencing Star 104.5 with all the cash and concert tickets we got up for grabs. Oh, my goodness. Teaming up with Daft Punk to Get Lucky, Lady Gaga, Bruno Mars, still to come.

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Former bachelor and host of the podcast Two Doting Dads, Maddie J, stopping by next week. And every day you can win your tickets to see Robbie Williams live. Gina and Maddie back for you Monday morning, 5:30. Cato and John are going to turn those lights off after Olivia Dean now. Star

0: Central Coast's favourite catch contest, Gina and Maddie's $10,000 secret sound. It was won on Thursday afternoon with Katie from YE Point. Couldn't have come at a better time.
1: You know what makes this my 50th and 30th anniversary? 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
0: Enjoy yourself, Katie, and big, big news from Gina and Maddie on the future of Secret Sound. Monday morning, 8 a.m, Taylor Swift on the way as part of All Music Variety for your Saturday afternoon, and Janet Jackson. 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

0: Little Russell, Little Boothang for more music variety on Star 104.5. You're going to hear that after 2 o'clock and maybe head into like a dress-up party tonight. If you can squeeze in to a Britney Spears, Oops, I Did It Again red hat suit, go for it, babe. She's on the way next.
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4: 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Central Coast traffic.
0: The entrance road slow northbound from Forrester's Beach up to Bateau Bay. No issues on the entrance road at Erina near Terrigal Drive, and a clear run eastbound towards the beachfront into Terrigal past Ocean View Drive. Central Coast Highway, a bit scattered westbound through West Gosford approaching Brisbane Water Drive. No issues at Carryong past Woi Woi Road. Pacific Highway clear through Lizaro and Arimba. Just at Killarney Vale, the traffic lights are blacked out still. That's Eastern Road at Brook Avenue. Knock, knock. 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Rush into your nearest showroom. Offer ends Monday. Doors Plus, no fuss. Sunny and 18 degrees today. That's the latest Central Coast traffic on Star 104.5.

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Next week, former MasterChef judge Matt Preston is hanging out. Plus, you can win your tickets to see Robbie Williams live. Jenna and Maddie back Monday morning, 5:30. A little bit of Kylie Minogue. We're going to step back in time as part of more music variety after Juicy Monts.

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0: it's Gina and Maddie. 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

0: 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Sarah in Watanabe, Lady Gaga, she can sing, she can dance, she can act. Oh, my God, she's a jack of all trades.
1: She is, and she's got lungs like a game. I love it.
0: Oh, she has got some pipes.
1: That's his voice. I love it.
0: We love it. Lady Gaga, Bad Romance, straight after this.
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takes me more than 10 minutes to work out how to reply to a text these days, but Sia, she can write songs in 10 minutes. Like Rihanna, Diamond, you'll hear that inside the next 15. Joe's in the beginning as well after Lady Gaga.

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Maddie J is stopping by next week. Plus, every day you can win your tickets to see Robbie Williams live. Gina and Maddie back Monday morning, 5:30. Ed Sheeran's Azizam on the way for more music variety after Cyril. Can't keep

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0: G'day, Coasties. It's Gina and Maddie. 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

0: All music variety is what we are all about for your weekend. 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Tracy in Gorokin. What can I get on for you for your Saturday arvo?
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0: Ooh, we can do that. All right. Mariah Carey, straight after this. 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

cannot wait. We are not too far away from Alex Warren in Sydney. It's going to be amazing. A couple of sold-out shows under his belt. The biggest song of his career, Ordinary, on the way. The latest from Olivia Rodrigo as well, after Mariah Carey. Star.

Jeremy on Star 104.5. They are back for you Monday morning, 5:30. Every day next week, your chance to win Robbie Williams tickets. How good. Corona taking us back to the 90s after George Ezra.

0: 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Gina Romati's $10,000 secret sound. It was won on Thursday by Katie from YE Point. Couldn't have come at a better time.
1: You know what makes June my 50th at the 30th anniversary? 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
0: Well done, Katie. 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

two of these in our time, haven't we? I'm not going to name any names. Don't want to get sued. Star 104.5. It's more music variety right across your weekend. Carly Rae Jepsen inside the next 10. Call me maybe. But now, someone on the coast is going to do this at karaoke tonight. No doubt. Extreme. More than words.

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0: Tame Impala on the way as part of more music variety for the Central Coast. This is Star Water 4.5. Anna in Wyong, one of your favourites on the way as well. Pink.
1: Oh, she's just so different to everybody else. She's down to earth. She's a great artist. She has a bit of different music, bit of variety.
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0: Hello, you got Meg this afternoon. We are kicking off party anthems inside the next hour. And if you're wondering how we do it here on the Central Coast, well, Montel Jordan is going to spell it out for you inside the next 15 minutes. We're rolling in the deep with Adele, but now we just need to rock out, don't we? Pink and So What.

Vibe is where you wake up with Gina and Maddie for breakfast. I knew it. Monday morning. I knew it. 5:30 now. Former bachelor and host of the podcast Two Doting Dads, Maddie J, is stopping by and every day giving you the chance to score tickets to see Robbie Williams live. All going down Monday morning, 5:30. I've got Post Malone on the way for more music variety.

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0: 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On the other side of this, Dua Lipa is getting physical. Alex Warren living through a fever dream, but we are kicking the night off with Ricky Martin. Have a great night. Bye.
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1: You know, I'm at that weird age where my mind thinks I'm still in my 20s, but my body knows it's in its 40s, right? But I remember getting ready to go out at like 8:30, 9 o'clock. That seems like a totally different person. 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
1: Well, you mentioned it. 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
0: It's a nightmare. 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

0: 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He was born in 1890 and just became a dad for the very first time.
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0: G'day, Coasties. It's Gina and Maddie. Hope you're having a great weekend. Coming up,
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0: 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It's Gina and Maddie. 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Coming up,
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12: Gina and Maddie. Happy Sunday, Coasties. Gina, Maddie and producer Pabs all in the studio hanging out, keeping you company. How are we, guys?
13: Great. Happy Sunday. Love a Sunday.
12: Oh, so easy like a Sunday morning, isn't it?
13: It is. I'm waking up in the Blue Mountains. Coming to you live.
12: Yeah, in the Hydro Majestic, the magic of radio.
13: Bougie, yes.
12: Rod played last night a gig there with Tim Friedman. The Whitlands.
13: Yeah, wonderful. Had a nice little sneaky margarita.
12: For breakfast?
13: Well, why not?
12: Yeah.
13: No, last night.
12: Coming up in the next hour, we are going to talk about my algorithm. You're going to get a little insight on what Zuckerberg feeds me and thinks that I'm interested in. Also, G, you're putting your professor coat on and educating us.
13: Yeah, figuring out why we're waking up earlier as we get older.
12: Producer Pabs is going to tell us what we should be watching. He is our resident TV expert here on the coast. And music-wise, we've got some absolute bangers lined up for you too. Loaded up the playlist full of absolute rippers. I'm just trying to see if I can get this one to play because I would love you to stick around for this. It is such a great song and I don't know why it's not playing. There we go. Worth the wait. Killing Heidi with We Are. Bit of Lewis Capaldi, but we'll get back into Sophie Ellis Baxter. There was a murder on the dance floor. Was it the butler with the candlestick? It's Gina and Maddie on Star 104.5.

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1: Gina and Matty's okay. What's on the Box.
2: Before he was our Captain O'Captain as executive producer, he was our resident TV expert. He'd come in every fortnight and tell us what we should be watching, and that is the one and only Pabs. What are we watching, Pabs?
3: Well, I've got a skip, a take it or leave it, or love. The skip this week is Let's Marry Hallie. Now, Harry. I love Love is Blind and all those kind of shows, but Aussie Harry Jowsey, he's the one of this. Perfect Match, Too Hot to Handle. He's been on all those kind of shows, and this actually is co-produced by Alex Cooper from Call Her Daddy. Came out yesterday. This is a huge miss, though, for me. It seems so fake. He's a big player. So I don't know how real this is when he's trying to get married. So give that one a skip. That's on Netflix. The Take It or Leave It. I know that the two of you love Ted Lasso.
4: Mm-hmm.
3: And, of course, if you're a big Ted Lasso fan, you'll know Hannah Waddingham, who's one of the key stars in that. Well, she's got her own show now called Ride or Die, which came out on Prime, I think, at the end of last week. And this is all about her being on the run across Europe because she's actually an international assassin rather than an accountant. It's like a really fleshed out version of Mark Wahlberg's Family Plan, which is a great movie.
4: Mm.
3: For me, if Hannah Waddingham wasn't in it, you'd probably give it a miss. I know you've been watching it, Gina, but she's brilliant in it.
4: And she's great.
3: There's quite a few laughs in it, right?
2: Octavia Spencer
4: I love she's great. Rod and I started watching this together, and it was a bit soft for Rod.
3: Yeah.
4: So I could see him getting on his phone, and I said, you're not loving this, but I'll watch it by myself. I like it.
3: I think if you're a huge fan of her, you'll get a real kick out of it because she really carries this. If there was anyone else being the lead actress in this, you'd probably give it a miss. But the one I'm loving this week is the F word ward on Stan.
5: It's a play on the F word, isn't it? The F ward.
3: This is an Aussie medical drama that just premiered on Stan. It's created by the team behind Bump and follows a group of flawed medical interns.
6: Okay, this is your last chance to complete your medical internships and qualify as doctors.
7: And what are you guys all in here for?
8: I threw up in a patient.
9: You too.
6: Thank you.
9: What for?
6: Taking care of people. That's a life worth living.
3: Now, there's something really nice about seeing your own backyard on TV. This is set at an underfunded hospital in Sydney's Northern Beaches. I really enjoyed it. Sometimes Aussie TV can be a little bit cheesy, I feel. This one I really enjoyed. So the F word on Stan. It's out now. I think there's 6 episodes. You can stream it today.
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0: 5:30 or something. But I just, my body clock is gone. My body clock is completely gone. It's just early now.
1: Sleep until 5:30. Well, I can sleep until when it's still dark. Well, congratulations. What this means is you're old. So what happens is...
0: Jeez, I walked into that, didn't I?
1: As you get older, it's not that your body clock shifts as you age because the signals that don't register as strongly. So we feel tired earlier at night and we wake up earlier in the morning. You notice that you get up, like I'm super sleepy at night because we all get up so early. But your changes to eyesight can add to it. Less light reaching the brain can make it think sunset has arrived sooner. Your brain uses sunlight, meals, exercise and social routines to work out what time of the day it is. And the signals change as we get older. So earlier bedtime, earlier wake-up call. If you're up before sunrise, it simply means your body clock is doing its thing. And we're getting old. Sorry, wake man. Up.
0: That's all right. Just constantly just going to wake up no matter what the time is. Wake up. I was chatting to a friend the other day. It was actually, gosh, it was Monday. He works in the booze industry. He works in, he travels around the world a bit and he had a whole bunch of Japanese clients out here that he had to entertain. I think he had 10 Japanese clients and they, for like 4 days in a row. And he messaged, he's like, he said a chat to in the WhatsApp group going, guys, you got any advice? Like I'm at day 4 for conversation with 10 Japanese executives from a liquor company. We've got dinner at 9 o'clock. And I went, whoa, dinner? You've got a booking at 9 o'clock?
1: Jeez.
0: Seriously, I wouldn't start watching a movie at 7:30. I'm like, no. Oh, even on a Saturday, I'm like, oh, maybe we should just like watch a TV show. I don't know. The idea of making plans that happen after the sun goes down just blows my mind these days.
1: Outrageous. Dinner at 9.
0: Dinner at 9, yeah.
1: So even think there's restaurants that open that late, is there?
0: Well, who knows? He lives in Sydney, so it's like, but that's the part of the world that, you know, has lockdown laws and they've destroyed the hospitality industry. I don't know where they're going at 9 o'clock, but I just cannot think of anything worse these days, and that's how I know. I still feel, you know, I'm at that weird age where my mind thinks I'm still in my 20s, but my body knows it's in its 40s, right? But I just, that's how I know. Like, I remember getting ready to go out at like 8:30, 9 o'clock, go somewhere first to have some pre-drinks, right? We go to the RSL or something first to have some pre-drinks and then head to the Big Smoke to start partying at midnight. And I'm like, that seems like a totally different person. That's so foreign to me now.
1: Me too. And even if we go out to dinner down in Terrigal and we get home at 9, it takes me a week to get over that.
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2: I want to just take you on a little walk through my algorithm. I have a love-hate relationship with social media. I hate how much it consumes me, and I love it. So, and the funny thing is that now we spend so much time together, and I think more so producer Pabs and I, we've synced up. You know, like when you live together for so long, things can start syncing up. Our algorithm starts syncing up because I'm like, oh, this could be good to talk about on the show. He's got, I saw that yesterday. Or he'll go, have you got this? I said, I saw that as well. Like, we can't send each other stuff anymore. That's like, that, one of my love languages is sending people reels and memes. Yeah. And now I've lost the ability to do that with producer Pabs because either he's seen it or I've seen what he's sending me. It's an interesting thing, the algorithm, because it really... it can tell a lot about a person. And there's some things that I find popping up in my algorithm. I go, well, I can't share that with anyone. They're going to think I'm an absolute maniac. But I quite enjoyed watching it. But there's some other things that I quite like that I stumble across, including Elon Musk. He pops up in a lot of interviews. And I think I'm getting fed that because I just, this guy is so interesting to me. Was a trillionaire a couple of weeks ago. Don't know if he is, but now. But this interview was him talking about like how he likes to have fun at a party. And he's like, he's the life of a party. And nothing says like being the life of a party than pulling out your phone and asking AI chatbots to roast people. Have a listen to Elon.
3: If you want to have a good time or like make people really laugh at a party, you can use Grok and you can say, do a vulgar roast of someone. And Grok is going to be an epic vulgar roast.
2: Oh, tell me you have no friends without telling me you have no friends. Seriously. Really? Oh, hey, guys, I've got this great trick at a party. Everyone gather around. I'm going to roast you via my chatbot. Anyway, so that's Elon. And then I stumbled across this, which I thought was unreal. Now, I don't mind jumping on the PlayStation. I grew up with Nintendo, Super Nintendo, Nintendo 64, GoldenEye, great game. When you got stuck on levels back in the day, you couldn't just Google it or YouTube how you get past certain levels. In 1987, Nintendo had a Nintendo hotline where they had a whole bunch of gamers sitting at computers by a telephone that you could ring up and go, hey, I don't know how to get the magic mushroom for Mario on level 4 of Nintendo. And this is a little bit of that.
4: Gameplay.
5: Hi, Nintendo. This is Craig. How can I help you?
4: Yes. I was want to inquire about The Legend of Zelda. I was wondering how you go about getting the white sword.
5: Okay, so you're looking for the white sword in Zelda?
4: Well, I know where it is, but I can't get my hands on it.
5: Which quest are you in?
4: The first quest.
5: Okay, well, you know where it is.
4: Yeah, right.
5: All right. What do you need to have are 12 heart containers.
4: Right.
2: Fascinating. Fascinating to me. It just reminds me of such a simpler time where you couldn't have the answer to anything at the drop of a hat. You either got stuck on that level and you couldn't get past it, or you called the Nintendo hotline. Another thing that I get fed...
6: Job.
2: Yeah, I know.
6: What do you do for a living? I'm on the Nintendo hotline.
2: Hey. What department? Zelda. Okay. Hello, ladies. If you ever need to find the magic sword, you know where to come. Reality TV is another one that I get fed quite a bit, and I don't know if it does it just to aggravate me because it never gives me, like, the good stuff. It always gives me the quirky stuff. And there's a show that was running in the States called House Hunters, and it was on for a very long time.
6: Love it.
2: And very important thing about buying a house is the location. You know, you've got to make sure that maybe it's important to you that you're in a certain catchment for a school. Or, you know, you're close to public transport because you need to get it to go to work. Or there's a shopping village nearby. So, you know, well, I'm going to introduce you to Sarah and Bob. And Sarah's got a very specific location she needs to be near.
7: I prefer to live further away from the gym.
8: I would like to live closer.
9: Now they're in the suburb of Elk River, 20 minutes from the gym.
10: And I know close to the gym's important.
8: So how long is it to the gym from here?
9: But Sarah wasn't crazy about the 45-minute drive to the gym. It was too far from the gym for Sarah. Bill's meeting them at a house closer to the gym.
8: The gym's only about 15 minutes away from here.
10: Yeah.
8: We realized after looking at so many homes that we needed to spend a little bit more to get near the gym.
2: Sarah really loves her gym by the sounds
6: she
2: of it.
6: She does.
2: All she needs is Chuck Norris because you got a door, you got a gym. Seriously.
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10: Cheater and Maddie. Morning team, hope you're having a great weekend. Sunday mornings, the best part of a Sunday, because then the Sunday scaries kick in a little in the afternoon.
11: Ever since you told me about the Sunday scaries, yeah. I realised that's what I'm having happen now, and I didn't have a name for it, and it makes me think about the Sunday scaries. I think everyone probably gets it, not just us. It
10: rolls around about 4 o'clock. It's usually the kickoff of the last game of the footy of the weekend for me, and I'm like, oh no, this is the last game. I've got to think about what I'm going to talk about tomorrow on the radio show. I've got to go to bed. Oh, I've got to cook dinner.
11: Quick.
10: Oh, boy.
11: Get it all done.
10: Coming up in the next hour, we did a 7-game series where we threw out some activities and sort of went, well, who's going to be better in the relationship at that? Like parking, an IQ test, cooking. There's some surprising results, and producer Pab was very harsh on his wife as well at one point. And I really, really hope if she didn't hear it the first time, she's going to hear it in the set. Also, producer Pab speak. Geez, he's putting a bit of himself in this, huh?
11: It's heavy. Like, he's got a lot on him.
10: Considering these are like the best of, his least worst bits, he's shoehorned him.
11: He's got a third of the show, pretty much.
10: Do you know who selects these segments to go
11: into
10: the show?
11: I think it's pretty sure it's producer Pab.
10: It'd have to be, wouldn't it? Well, he's got his rap of the week coming up as well. But we'll get back into music. We want you to keep on moving, and so does Five at Star 104.5. We'll be right back.

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1: Another TV show that is a favourite here in this studio is back tonight on streaming service Apple TV, Ted Lasso. Yeah, you're a big fan, G.
2: I think this is probably my favourite TV show of all time. I just love his positivity and, love it. Love the everything about it.
1: Now, it is on Apple TV. That's not something that everyone has, but basically the premise of the show, if you don't know it, is an American gridiron coach, football coach, gets poached to go and look after a struggling EPL team in London, an English Premier League soccer team. And that's pretty much the premise of the show, and it goes from there. And it's great. Season 4 starts tonight at 5 o'clock here in Australia, on Eastern Standard Time anyway. And this season he's going to be looking after, I think, a women's team. I think that's where the story is going. Now, this is where it gets a little bit raw for me, because when Ted Lasso started, I think the first season dropped in 2020, which was at like that height of the first COVID outbreak that we had, and then the first lots of lockdowns. And as a, I don't think I was quite 40 then. No, I wasn't. But as an older person, to have a TV show affect you and then to talk about it feels a little bit embarrassing. Because as a teenager or as a kid, you know, your formative years, you might be watching Dawson's Creek or Beverly Hills 90210, and those characters speak to you, and you're a kid and you're allowed to buy into it and have those, I don't know, feelings about something that is talking to you about what you're going through at the time. And I just want to paint the picture for you. So in March 2020 is when the world changed, right? So I remember, I think it was Friday the 13th, to be totally fair. I remember it like it was yesterday. I wasn't working in radio at the time. I was working full-time as a freelance in sport. And I remember getting the phone call on that Friday afternoon, and that phone call was from my management, and they've just said, look, everything stopped. So I had a full calendar from March all the way through pretty much into December. That was my work. And like a lot of industries that happened at the time, especially in the live and performance and that sort of world, everything just disappeared. So that was my earnings and money and the way that I was supporting my family just gone. And I really struggled. It's some really, you know, really dark times, and probably one day I'm prepared to talk about them more. But I was left wondering, right, how am I going to support my family? And then there was another question as well that sort of hit me pretty hard, is who am I if I can't do the thing I love? And there were limited jobs in radio, and there were not many people ringing the phone at that time because everyone was up in the air. No one knew what was going to happen. Nobody knew the jobs. And then a couple of months later, this little show about an American football coach in England came along. And on the surface, it's hilarious, right? But it became my escape. But underneath the jokes in the show was something much bigger. Like, he was a man, the character in the show, Ted Lasso, played by Jason Sudeikis, trying to lead others quietly while he was battling his own demons. You got to see a character go through and panic attacks. He had battles with depression, and he also then went and, after a little bit of convincing, sought help. He went through therapy, and that's not something that I had witnessed and had conversations about it. And it was just at a time when, and I still think that sort of resonates now, a time in the world it was full of fear, anger, negativity, and somehow just this show, and this is a personal experience, and again, I feel very exposed talking like this because I am talking about a TV show, and that's what you might say. It's just a TV show, but it wasn't for me at that time because it managed to bring joy. It made me laugh, proper belly laughs, and it also landed like some emotional gut punches along the way. But it also challenged us to be better humans and maybe to listen more and to judge less and to believe that kindness isn't soft. It's actually one of the strongest qualities in a person, and probably one of the strongest qualities a person can have. there is a show. There's a quote from the show. There's so many quotes from the show. If you jump on, there are so many. The writing in it is second to none. Yeah. But there's a quote that I've carried with me ever since.
3: You know, I don't know about you, Coach, but I hope that either all of us or none of us are judged by the actions of our weakest moments, but rather by the strength we show when and if we're ever given a second chance.
1: Now, I don't think that, and I know that it wasn't just the show alone that got me through, right? Because I had a great family, I had great friends, I'm very privileged in that sense that I had a lot of people around me. But I do think about that line a lot, and also this one.
4: Human beings, never going to be perfect, Roy. The best we can do is to keep asking for help and accepting it when you can. And if you keep on doing that, you'll always be moving towards better.
1: And for a TV show to do that to a cynical guy who was pushing 40, it really made me feel good again. And it is my rewatch show. And I don't know if anyone else has rewatch shows. I've watched this show more times when I'm feeling down again, and like it's a daily battle. Some days are easier than others, but when I am feeling that way again, all I have to do is chuck on this show, and it just reminds me that there's more to it than, you know, what I'm feeling in that moment. So I am personally very excited for season 4 of Ted Lasso. I can't wait to get around it. And if you have a rewatch show, if you have a comfort show, I'm sure you know exactly what I'm talking about. Hey, our secret sound, it's going to be back at 8 o'clock. How's that for a gear change?
3: Guys, I love it. Underestimate me my entire life, and for years I never understood why. It used to really bother me, but then one day I was driving my little boy to school and I saw this quote by Walt Whitman. It was painted on the wall there. It said, "Be curious, not judgmental." And I like that. So I get back in my car and I'm driving to work, and all of a sudden it hits me: all them fellas that used to belittle me, not a single one of them were curious. You know, they thought they had everything all figured out, and so they judged everything, and they judged everyone. And I realized that they're underestimating me. Who I was had nothing to do with it. Because if they were curious, they would ask questions.
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1: I've got this 7-series matchup. It's a bit like the NBA Finals. 7 series. I've got 7 random matchups, and I'd like to go around the table here and throw out who you think out of yourself and your partners would win in this 7-series matchup. Okay? Okay. The first event in the 7 series is a 1-on-1 game of pickleball. No. Gina Jeffries, would you beat Rod or would Rod beat you in a 1-on-1 game of pickleball?
2: Rod has not even played and he will beat me. He's very sporty. He's very good with balls.
3: Jess has no ball skills.
2: Okay.
3: 0.
1: Oh, wow.
3: Can't play a team sport, so I'm wiping I don't think she'd get a point off me.
1: I hope Jess is in the car at the moment.
2: You're in trouble.
1: Okay, so you're
3: Oh, smashing it.
1: Okay, all right.
3: She's crying as she leaves the court.
1: Let's move to... Okay, that's the first... We're only at the first one, mate. I've got to keep you married.
2: You won't be the first person you made cry on a pickleball court.
1: I reckon I'd beat Bella too, just quietly, but yeah. I won't go as hard as you. Karaoke contest is the second matchup.
2: Oh, God, I'm winning that hands down.
1: Pabs?
3: Oh, I'll give that to Jess.
1: Give that to Jess.
3: Because I don't know lyrics, so I...
1: But karaoke, it's on the screen.
3: Yeah, still. Can't read that well.
2: Doesn't know melodies.
3: Yeah, she'd win that. She'd win that.
1: Yeah, I don't know. I'm torn because I've got the performance.
2: Yeah.
1: But Bella's got the voice.
2: Oh.
1: So it's like, depending on how it's judged, I think... She has dignity and self-respect, where I don't.
2: Yeah.
1: And I would just give it... I think I would give myself the karaoke.
2: Yeah. I think
1: even
2: the
1: though
2: judges,
1: she would sound better.
2: Judges are looking for that special pizzazz, which she would have.
1: Yeah. All right, let's move on to game 3. Cooking challenge. Gina Jeffries, you or Rod in the cooking challenge?
2: I will win this so easily. Rod does eggs, spaghetti and the barbecue, and that's it.
1: Pabs?
3: I cook Jess's recipes, but she's the OG. So, yeah, my wife would win that.
1: Okay.
2: Your house?
1: Hands down. Trophy's coming my way. Love it a bit, but you'd burn cereal. General trivia.
2: Oh. General trivia.
1: General trivia. You're on a trivia night?
2: Yeah.
1: People had to pick between you and Rod to sit at their table. Who are they picking, G?
2: Well, they'll pick Rod for the music. The music section, but I know a lot of pop trivia now because I hang out with
1: you. You got to choose.
2: I'm going to say me. Yeah. Pabs. Only because I hang out with you too.
3: Pabs. Me as well. Jess went to the trivia night that I hosted. I don't think she had got one question.
1: I'm giving myself that one as well.
2: Oh, yeah.
1: Okay.
2: Obviously.
1: All right. Let's go on to, we're up to match 5 of the 7-game series. The driving. Who's the better driver?
2: I'm happy to admit I am the worst driver in the world. But as Rod gets older, he's starting to drive a bit like his dad. Like, he does require a bit of backseat driving now. I'm like, you're right, we're staying in the left lane. Are you going to put your blinker on? And when we get out of the car, when he's parked at the shops, I'm like, you happy with that park? You're not embarrassed? He goes, nah, not embarrassed. But he's better than me because I'm really bad.
3: I can't handle being a passenger with Jess. I'm a great driver. I'm always going, watch the curb!
2: Yeah.
3: It stresses me out. Nah, so me, I'm winning that.
1: I reckon I'm winning this one, hands down. Bella would say her for sure.
2: Really?
1: But hands down, it's got to be me in that one. I'll give myself that one. Next one. An IQ test.
3: Huh.
1: In an IQ test.
2: Rod, my husband Rod, was when he was in high school, Henry Kendall.
1: Ducks? Was he Ducks?
2: Yeah. So he's gonna beat me by a million miles in that.
3: Look, I love to make people laugh. Know a lot about sport, but when it comes to IQ, can hand on heart say my wife is a genius compared to me.
1: Oh, God, now I'm going to sound horrible because I reckon I've got it covered. Anyway. All right, it's the seventh game. It could come down to game 7, and it's an Uno battle. In a game of Uno... Who would win out of you and Rod?
2: I think it's me. I'm more fun. He's very competitive, but no, it'll be me. It'll be me.
3: I think I'll win that one because Jess often gets...
1: Just say Uno?
3: A bit nervous about me slapping my hand down.
2: Oh.
3: So she doesn't go quite as hard. Oh, no, Uno. I'm thinking snap, of Skip.
1: Snap.
3: Yeah. Oh, yeah, Jess might win that, actually. Yeah. Who knows?
2: Just because you don't know what it is.
1: Because you're playing the wrong game. Yeah.
2: Not
1: perhaps just walk around slapping people's hands. Jess. Bella's got me covered. I always forget to say Uno when I'm on the last card, and then she calls me up, and I'm like, well, it's going to be her. Anyway, I reckon we should probably play this to our partners. I don't know about
2: Are we going to still be married?
1: We'll find out tomorrow.
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4: This week on the show, Maddie told us about how the TV show Ted Lasso had a huge impact on his life.
5: Underneath the jokes in the show was something much bigger. Like, here was a man, the character in the show, Ted Lasso, played by Jason Sudeikis, trying to lead others quietly while he was battling his own demons. It managed to bring joy. It made me laugh, proper belly laughs, and it also landed, like, some emotional gut punches along the way. But it also challenged us to be better humans and maybe to listen more and to judge less and to believe that kindness isn't soft. It's actually one of the strongest qualities in a person and probably one of the strongest qualities a person can have. And for a TV show to do that to a cynical guy who was pushing 40, it really made me feel good again.
4: Gina filled us in on the sexiest suburbs of New South Wales.
6: But forget real estate. I found the hottest suburbs in New South Wales. 2026 map, based on what we've apparently been buying for the bedroom. Okay. And Brookvale has been crowned New South Wales' sexiest suburb. Weren't you raised down that way?
5: Yeah, it's the home of the Manly Warringah Seagulls.
6: Hey!
5: Tell you what, we're not winning on the field at the moment, but winning in the bedroom.
6: You really are. You're also the 12th sexiest in Australia. Where are you coming on the football field?
5: Beg your pardon?
4: I lost 16-0 at indoor soccer this week.
5: Sorry, Pabs. We went into the song there, Caddo and John, after we spoke about absolutely huge scoreline last night at Urban Rec Kingcumber. The Net Nachos going down 16-0. And then he goes, oh, maybe don't talk. He said the boys on the team said maybe don't talk about this one on the radio tomorrow.
4: I was hoping you wouldn't ask.
5: Well, it's unusual for you because normally, like, at any opportunity, like, we'll be like, oh, Jesus, cold. My foot wasn't last night. It was hot putting them in the back of the net. So I'm just going to grab coffee. Well, you know what's coffee? Coffee gets you up and about. You know what's up and about? Me last night at the soccer. So it was very strange that you hadn't mentioned it. So,
4: okay. I really thought it was going to rub off, just like hanging out with all those previous league players, yeah, being, you know, in the press box. Mm. And
6: like, the talent's contagious.
4: Yeah, I thought it would have soaked it up a bit, but yeah, it was the opposite, actually. And we heard some great nicknames for Central Coast suburbs.
7: Hi, guys. I'm from the Woi.
5: Ooh.
6: The Woi.
5: It's going to be a tough one, I reckon, Jake. Yeah.
6: Is it the Woi Woi?
7: No, Budgie Woi.
5: She got you, Jay.
6: She got me.
5: She lured you in with the single boy.
6: She did. Tyrone, see if you can get Maddie.
8: We call it the chitty chitty bang bang.
5: Chit away, bay, mate.
8: Yeah, you got it.
6: We've got Sharon. Hello, Sharon.
9: What's Watanabe Heights?
6: I don't know. I don't know. What is it, Sharon?
9: It's Watanabe.
6: Oh, Watanabe. Oh, Watanabe.
5: Oh, that's so good.
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21: 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Central Coast traffic.
22: In Lissaro, the speed is down to 40Ks on the Pacific Highway between Parsons Road and Newling Street for roadworks. Roads around the beaches are running well, including Batonga Drive, Mount Edelong Road and Ocean Beach Road, you minor. And it's a good run on the M1 through Palmdale and Kangiangi. 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Today's weather, showers increasing, top of 20. I'm Solomon Gates and that's the latest Central Coast traffic on Star 104.5.
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23: Good morning, I'm Eleanor Quirk. The country's poultry industry is facing a growing threat as the deadly bird flu strain continues to spread. Australia's first inland case has now been detected in New South Wales, with native birds testing positive. Invasive Species Council's chief executive, Jack Goff, says the virus is taking off.
24: This is really significant because it means we're starting to see this deadly bird flu penetrate inland. And, of course, that'll have huge implications for populations of birds, particularly in the Murray-Darling Basin.
23: Severe weather warnings are in place as the country's southeast braces for wild weather. Flood alerts have been issued for parts of New South Wales, Victoria and South Australia as heavy rain and strong winds lash the states today. A new anti-bullying advertising campaign is being rolled out across the country today, urging parents to confront the issue. The $5 million federal government push aiming to teach parents how to spot the signs of bullying. Donald Trump set to splash more than $500 million to secure Australia's rare earth minerals. The US set to invest in a regional mine in New South Wales to firm up their supply of a rare resource needed for America's aerospace and defence industry. Meanwhile, the president's feud with Taylor Swift has again fired up the White House this week, using a Taylor song in a TikTok post which has since been removed after she lodged a copyright claim. NRL and the Dolphins have secured a maiden finals berth with a 40-30 point win over the Broncos. Dolphins coach Christian Wolf praising his side for overcoming a slow start.
3: Yeah, I love the way we fought our way back into the contest in the first half, and the second half I felt like we were in control. I felt like we were always going to win. Obviously there was a couple of nervous moments, but as I said, I thought we were in control for the whole 40 minutes.
23: The Rabbitohs held off the Eels for a 28-24 point win. The Storm thumped the Sea Eagles 42-20 in Perth.
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23: 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Showers easing tomorrow, 18. Sunny on Tuesday, 21. Right now, 8 degrees at Gosford on Star 104.5.

Central Coast. It is Adam here with you. How lovely is this Sunday morning feeling, especially after you just heard Gina and Maddie there before. They're back tomorrow morning, 5:30 a.m. with a massive announcement. Do not miss it at 8 a.m. right now. Your morning kicks off with more music variety. It's Vanessa Carlton.

0: It's Gina and Maddie. Hope you're having a great weekend. Coming up,
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0: Stone at 4.5, and if you're looking for something to do this weekend, well, what about brunch with the alpacas? You can do that up at Irish Lodge in Jillaby. Also, the Brisbane Water Paddlers, the Central Coast Classic, that's on at Patonga, and the More Music Variety. That never goes anywhere. Maybe you just want a day at home. Netflix and chilling, because you know on Amazon Prime, the hottest TV show is Off Campus, and the song from it, G Flip Bed on Fire, that is on my playlist for More Music Variety. Just two songs time, and before that, Gwen Stefani went solo. You're turning up Holla Back Girl next.
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0: Gina and Maddie's $10,000 secret sound to Katie and Wade Point, but how did you go getting through?
1: I was trying in the morning.
2: Couldn't get through.
1: Yeah. Driving home, I pulled over. I was at the jetty, pulled over and thought, you know what? I'll just keep trying. And I thought, oh, I usually do it off my phone if I, like, you know, in the morning it was really hectic. So I thought I'd do it off the car, like Apple Play. So I was there and I was tapping away and I went, oh my God, like I was not, yeah, I wasn't getting through and I thought, should I just give up? Like, yeah, they've already got somebody. It's a few minutes gone by and they just started ringing and I was like, oh my God.
0: She got through and won 10 grand and Gina and Maddie have got a massive announcement you do not want to miss tomorrow morning, 8 a.m. and next. I'm Justin Timberlake for more music variety.
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3: 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I chase them with my thong. I can literally throw my thongs at them.
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0: your home. Gina and Maddie for breakfast at Star 104.5. And tomorrow they are back and they're going to be hanging out with former MasterChef judge Matt Preston and home to the world's biggest stars. When they come to town, Gina and Maddie got all your free tickets to win. 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The winning starts when Gina and Maddie are back tomorrow morning, 5:30 a.m. And the more music variety is next too, with Pink's Raise Your Glass.
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16: In Terrigal, we've got lights flashing on Terrigal Drive at Charles K Drive in Lissaro. Delays on the Pacific Highway due to roadworks between Parsons Road and Newling Street. The speed is down to 40 k's. The M1 to Sparks Road clear south to Moonee Creek and north to Morisset. 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Search FIR Style. Today's weather, showers increasing, top of 20. I'm Solomon Gates, and that's the latest Central Coast traffic on Star 104.5.
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17: Good morning, I'm Eleanor Quirk. A new anti-bullying advertising campaign will be rolled out across the country today. The $5 million federal government investment will educate parents and carers on how to spot the signs of bullying. The country's southeast is being warned to brace for wild weather, heavy rain and strong winds set to lash New South Wales, Victoria and South Australia today. The Bureau's Sarah Scully says the system will be widespread.
18: We're also expecting severe weather warnings to be in place for elevated parts of Victoria and southeast New South Wales as well, but also even potentially parts of the Flinders Ranges of South Australia.
17: The spread of the deadly bird flu strain's taken a concerning turn, with Australia's first case detected inland. The native bird found in New South Wales brings the country's total number of cases to 215. The federal opposition's calling for a long-term fuel security plan from the government as the Middle East conflict drags on. Overnight, Iran's laid out six demands for what it's calling US behaviour correction before the Strait of Hormuz can reopen. Deputy Liberal leader Jane Hume says we need to be more self-sufficient.
19: What we want to see is a long-term plan, not just for fuel security, making sure there's more storage, making sure there's more refining capacity, but we also want to make sure that our country is more resilient.
17: And Meghan Markle has worn a pair of earrings once owned by her late mother-in-law, Princess Diana, as she and Harry walked the red carpet at a charity event in Canada. NRL and Manly suffered their fifth straight loss, going down to the Storm 42-20 in Perth. Coach Kieran Foran apologising to fans.
20: I feel very, very sorry to our fans. You know, we had a lot to play for today. There was a lot on the line, and after about the half an hour mark, that just wasn't good enough.
17: The Dolphins beat fellow Queenslanders Brisbane 40-32, and the Rabbitohs survived a late surge by Parramatta to take the win 28-24.
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17: 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Sunny on Tuesday, 21. Right now, 8 degrees at Gosford on Star 104.5.

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1: When you know that more music variety is on the way, as we feel good with Cascader, Evacuate the Dance Floor. Strip back sounds from Justin Bieber with Speed Demon on the way. But first, it's Destiny Child.

0: Central Coast at Star 104.5 as we play your favourite cash contest. Gina and Maddie's Secret Sound. It was worth a staggering $10,000 and it has been won by Katie and Y, correctly guessing it was a robotic vacuum, that water dispenser going back in. Here's how she figured it out.
1: Can you talk us through the moment that you realised what this sound was?
2: So on the weekend, we went to my husband's cousin's place. She told me that she got this robot vacuum cleaner, and it looked so nice. I said earlier on the weekend, I really think we need to get this, robot vacuum cleaner. So then I did some research. I thought, that actually sounds like a robotic vacuum cleaner, like the dispenser bit.
0: Rest is history. She wins 10 grand, and Gina and Maddie aren't done. Coasties, tomorrow morning, 8 a.m., they have a huge announcement you do not want to miss. And next, more music variety.
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0: I'm Jen Romani for Breakfast Central Coast. 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You got it locked on. And this week, you know him from The Bachelor and the podcast host of Two Doting Dads. It's Matty J. He is in studio chatting with Jen Romani. Plus, they want to get you in front of the world's biggest stars. When they come to town, you just remember Coasties. They got all your free tickets to win. The next one, Robbie Williams. Every single day this week, Jen Romani have got your Robbie Williams tickets to win to see him live in Newcastle when he comes to town in November. All going down. Jen Romani are back tomorrow morning, 5:30 a.m. Catch their podcast, by the way, anytime on the Star Player app. And use that to take us wherever you go, so you're not missing the more music variety next as I hit play on Niall Horan and Marie Timmin up with Everywhere and a song you're obsessed with, Alex Warren, Fever Dream.
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6: 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It's gold.
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0: G'day, Coasties. It's Gina and Maddie. Hope you're having a great weekend. Coming up,
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1: 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So

0: Star 104.5. It is a cold start to your Sunday morning, so you're grabbing that coffee from Long Jetty there to warm you up. There's so many good coffee shops along there, as well as just a bunch of other shops. You know, if you really want to get your wallet out and start spending some money. Whoops, I shouldn't have said that. What I can tell you is, straight after we check your news and traffic next, more music variety. It continues next with some new stuff. Ariana Grande, I really love this song. You're going to love it 30 seconds in too. Hate That I Made You Love Me, playing just two songs time.
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3: In the entrance north, a burst water main impacting southbounders on Wilfred Barrett Drive at Taruba Place. If you're off to the beach, roads around Pearl, McMaster's and Avoca are moving well, and it's clear run on the M1 north to Newcastle and south to Sydney. Travel time from the Hawkesbury to Warunga, 13 minutes. 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Today's weather, showers increasing.